0: I'm Maya Navida with Triple J News. The Israeli army says Iran has made a grave mistake, warning that military will continue to operate across all of Lebanon to stop Hezbollah firing into northern Israel. Iran has launched multiple waves of missiles after Israel struck the outskirts of Beirut earlier and says it marks the beginning of a full week of continuous strikes. The Israeli army's Effie Defren says his country is ready for all eventualities.
1: The Iranian terror regime has made a grave mistake when, yet again, it chose terror. The regime is trying to create a new equation when it carries out direct fire into our territory in response to IDF attacks in Dakhieh. We will not allow it.
0: A powerful magnitude 7.8 earthquake has shaken the Mindanao region in the southern Philippines. The Pacific Tsunami Warning Center says tsunami waves up to 3 metres are possible in parts of the Philippines, with smaller waves possible in Indonesia and Malaysia. A tsunami watch had been issued for the northern Tiwi Islands coast, but it's now been cancelled. The Philippines is often hit by earthquakes and volcanic eruptions due to its location on the Pacific Ring of Fire. Disability advocates are calling for a greater focus on NDIS legal fees as cuts are being made to it. Sarah Richards has the details.
2: The agency responsible for the NDIS spent $60 million fighting participants at the Administrative Review Tribunal last financial year. Within 8 months, around 3/4 of cases resulted in the agency's decision being reversed. NDIS participant Chantal Moody says she's currently appealing her funding plan at the tribunal after she says she was denied more support worker hours.
3: Knowing that they spent that much money to fight their battles that they're losing, obviously, is just a silly way to spend money.
2: The National Disability Insurance

are you doing? I'm from London, so I speak with a twang. It's Taxman K and the police too. I don't watch them mutes, I don't beef with a gang. But the set people I wanna see get blamed. If you fuck with them boys, don't reach for my soul sweets in school that I teeth from Poundland, bro.

Vertical Worlds, Eka Vandal here on Triple J. You're listening to me, Frankie. Hope you're having a great Monday. Coming up in this hour, TK Mides, a bit of Amber Mark as well. Gracie Abrams not far as well. I'm here with you till 2. Then Phil Fresh is going to come over to take over for me and still play the tunes. Public holiday for some, and then for some it's not. So whatever you're getting up to this Monday, hope you're having a good one. Text in 0439757555 if you're doing anything fun or just anything, just simple.

Yeah, let's get into Gymkhaza Daily now. This is Speak Now, Triple J.

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1: Triple J's feature album. Rum Jungle are here with their second studio album, Marginalia. The Newcastle four-piece

The Kid Leroy right there with Pieces. You're listening to Triple J. It's Arvo's I'm Phil Fresh with you. Public holiday where I'm at, and maybe it is where you are, but whether you are on a public holiday or not, guys, guess what? It's going to be the same story. I got a bunch of bangers for you for your Monday afternoon. Coming up, I got a throwback. Oh, man, not a throwback. I had this yarn the other day, right? I keep calling things throwbacks. This song.

wireless. Get sat down for an experience of great live music and tippy top vibes with a set from Pacific Avenue. So when you say tonight, the Gerringong Boys have been hitting the high notes all year off the back of their love

What a way to start off. Triple J Arvo's here. That is Becca Hatch, her latest drop called Garden. Bang Goes the Drum. Man, one of my favorite releases this year. Cannot lie to you. And before that, Fred again, Sammy Virgie and Reggie. It's called Talk of the Town, landing in at number 51, the hottest 100 this year. If you'd missed the opener, I said that there was going to be a throwback from Freddie End coming up. Throwback, despite the song coming out last year.

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Don't miss the Tullamarines for their first like a version this Friday on Triple J Breakfast.

0: kissing and hooking up in public? Is it cringe or cute? 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Plus,
1: when our bids are not met and not met in a way that feels good to us, we stop making those bids and we stop responding.

Oh my God, that song is called Lonely. It's from an album called Oh. And if I sound a little out of breath, it's because, yeah, that song's a sing-along classic to me. That's a run around the studio, have a boogie classic to me. I hope it could give you a little bit of a similar vibe, similar joy. I think I was raised on those first two Gorillaz albums, Demon Days and Gorillaz. And so any song, any dance song that sounds a little bit, and in the best way, I want to say this in a nice way, like a keyboard preset, I'm there. I'm so into it. Hey, segue, I'm about to play you a song. That's terrible. I'm about to play you a song that I think

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That is Water Baby featuring Toe. That song is called Memory Be a Blade. It's from an album of the same name, a debut EP rather than album. Highly, highly, highly recommend checking it out. It's one of my favorite finds, if I do say so myself, patting myself on the back, one of my favorite finds so far of 2026. If you have anything that you've stumbled across this year, needs to be 2026, unfortunately, feel free to text in, put me on. I'm always looking for great new music to brag about, like I am right now on Monday nights. You're listening to Triple J. My name is Sabine Lee Cook. It's my first time presenting on Triple J. Thank you very much for hanging out. I appreciate it. We have kind of got stuck in a little bit of a mellow groove because we were listening to Lana Del Rey. We listened to Blue Jeans. Oh my goodness, what a sleeper agent song. I had totally forgotten that I knew every beat, every word,

Wireless. Get sat down for an experience of great live music and tippy-top vibes with a set from Pacific Avenue. So the Jerangong Boys have been hitting the high notes all year off the back

0: Triple J's feature album.
1: Rum Jungle are here with their second studio album, Marginalia. The Newcastle four-piece have hit us with a track list.

It's a bit of a softer moment from Peach PRC's Porcelain, but it's one that I keep coming back to. Hold It For Her is the name of the track, and you heard it here on Triple J Late Nights with me, Sarah Davenport. We got half an hour left together, you and I, so let me know how you're spending it. 0439757555 is the number for the text line. It's where you can reach me. And look, we are heading into, I suppose, the week officially, you know, a bit of a long weekend energy. Maybe you're working through the long weekend like me. Maybe you're like, oh, weekend schmeekend. Yeah, maybe you like weekend schmeekend. But maybe also you really sunk it in. Either way, I hope you are doing well. I've got some music to soundtrack the return or the continuation

0: 5 different pasta shapes. And let me just tell you, I'm pretty expert at this. I'm very, very excited for this week.
1: Man, it's such a good topic. There's only a handful of Chetflixes left. I can't believe it took this long to get to pasta shapes. I cannot wait for that. Big old show. Tuesday, I'm Brekkie.
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Ocean Alley, Love Balloon right there on Triple J Breakfast. Concetta and Luca with you. We are in the middle of Chetflix, but it's gone all the way back to the origins. It's Concetta describing films. It's Conchinima.

0: Yes, we've got contender describing five of these things. We need you to listen close and see if you can guess what movie she's describing. We've already ticked off Cat in the Hat, and then we heard this.
1: This looks like it was a university project, and that's part of its charm, okay? I thought this was real, and that was terrifying. Honestly, I don't even know what the plot is.

0: Triple J's feature album.
1: Rum Jungle are here with their second studio album, Marginalia. The Newcastle

And I've been trying to help you out. I've been trying to leave some breadcrumbs by giving you, you know, we've done two hints so far. So here's a little recap. Hint number one was this group filmed one of their music videos in a cinema in Sydney. I was there for this. I was in the cinema. This is Deep Sam Lane lore. Hint number two. One of the members of this group did like a version this very year. And the third and final hint, so your last chance on 0439-757-555. Last hint. This record is part of a series of three that were all released in the 1 year. A triptych, if you will. A trilogy. All good things come in threes. Is that what they say? 0439-757-555. Text in. What is the record? You'll find out after this one from Prosper and Clooney. Triple J.

Vibes Mornings on Triple J. You just heard the new song from Juice Webster, Nam-based artist. That song was called Kissing. I love Juice Webster. If you're a fan of Lucy Dacus, she's an artist you're going to want to keep an eye on. Her debut record, Julia, came out a few years ago, and I've seen her live a few times, and it's just, she is such a smooth, beautiful voice, but there's always this kind of air of mystery around her music, which I kind of like. It's shrouded in smoke a little bit, if that makes sense. You can find all the other songs I played on the Triple J app. Sam Lane with you here. It's Mornings. I'm filling in for Lucy all this week.